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0: racks, bustin' out the rapper. 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On the racks, bustin' out the rapper. On the racks, bustin' out the rapper. On the racks, bustin' out the rapper. On the racks, bustin' out the rapper.
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0: 100 racks, bustin' out the rapper. 100 racks, bustin' out the rapper. 100 racks, bustin' out the rapper. 100 racks, bustin' out the rapper. 100 racks, bustin' out the rapper. 100 racks, bustin' out the rapper. 100 racks, bustin' out the rapper.
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0: Yeah, I understand that you're not happy, but that's your wife, and I'm your mistress. 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
1: 10:32.
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1: Yo, yo, what's up, yo, we gonna slow it down so we can speed it up, y'all. 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I want all the poppers and the breakers to form this circle. 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Cause I'm seeing too many stars up in here tonight, yo. I'm seeing the Rocksteady crew, I'm seeing Ken Swift, I'm seeing Mr. Wiggles, I'm seeing Modisho, I'm seeing Crazy Legs. Man, I'm seeing the Zulu Nation up in here. I'm seeing the Raucous Family, Shabam Sadiq, Company Flow, Menelik. I'm seeing Geology, Sean J. Period. 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
2: Party people, in the place to be. 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

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I am Sugar Ray Robinson, Booker T. Washington, W.E.B. 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I'm the modern one, yelling at senators, presidents, congressmen. 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I am the

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1: Flow official, one track.
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1: Su tiempo no brilla, pero también es oro.
2: 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He gives a coin to the children who play war with wooden guns. Mr. Thomas remains at home when other people go to church. In his dusty book, the

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My little lady, Pooh McKimbo, says his head is made of straw.

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0: 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We is the transshipment point for cocaine within South America. 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
1: Turn up. 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

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Put that ass back to my business. 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Man, I gotta make this money. Plus, I got some fire for you if you wanna take it from me. But hold up. I think my train of thought veered off. 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The same thing. Have you leaving rubbish scared off? Fucking dirty bitches. Save me from the rabies and the pain. Save me from my health plan. I ain't got a health plan. No trust, no hobbit. 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And these bitches are just so garbage. And look at me running around, I'm trying to stick my dick in them. But I ain't even treating them, I'm tricking them. Eating them and licking them. Beat it when I'm picking them. Just even when I'm picking them. Cause even when I'm sticking them, I don't discriminate. Hit that bitch and inseminate. The world with the shit that the women hate. So I guess I put myself on grounds and incriminate. But that's how I'm feeling lately. And you wonder why they wanna relocate me. Cause I say what I say if you really grate me. If you don't, then you ain't gotta live this way. It's a cold, cold world, so I'm chivalry. But there's no chivalry, since Henry's the bitch that gives to me. I hear it in my rhythm, so how old you?

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You know what I'm saying? I can premiere my own videos on my own show. That's crazy, right? And it's still why I'm seeing B-So so deaf or nothing. Man, I'm out here. 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
1: 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Space. 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
0: The funk is on. Space.
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0: Hey, yo, what's up, homie? 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
1: Waiting on the Lord.
0: Waiting on the Lord?
1: That's right. 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

0: times that motherfucker keep off on the ripping off niggas' genitals. Better make way when the reaper come. I told you niggas on the vision, they're the right around the corner. He coming for you, it don't matter where you from. I was born and raised in San Diego, California, with the foolie out of with me, and I'm off that shit. But one opinion, with two opinion, with three opinion, with four opinion. I'm finna fill you with bullets, how you running back to the captain. I'm wondering why the motherfucker said you were fool with it. Feeling like I was in that in front of popping the kernel, but looking at G is soul. Say a legend around the world, you couldn't find me. I was up in the pits, I had smoking up on the bowl. I was up in the murder fence, I was up on the road. Filling with bullet holes, and I gotta get away quick. 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Niggas they wanna switch, but I'm always keeping it sick. 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
2: Control their images.
1: They are 2.5 times as likely to be unemployed.
2: Don't teach them who they are.
1: They finish last in practically every socioeconomic measure, from infant mortality to life expectancy.
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1: Leave it. 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
3: You say, what is the one?
1: The funk is on. 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
3: You know how you listen?
4: Yeah.
3: All right, cool, man. 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Right, then let this bump. Start mine after this.
4: Yeah.
3: Right, then I start spinning here.
4: Yeah, exactly. Right. Right in on top.

0: Yo, this is the gauntlet, Tez Moore. While I ain't watching gnats levitate in midair, I'm listening to airborne audio. I'm a grown man falling out the sky from the strings of the parachute.
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0: 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God is your enemy. I know. 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I had a thought, actually.
1: You have to let go.
0: Let go.
1: Think about it. What have you done for you lately?
0: I'm having trouble following you, Russell.
1: You have to jump in.
0: Jump in back on the scopes?
1: No, in the water.
0: 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Yeah. The river?
1: Yes, jump in the river. Jump in the river. Jump in the river. Jump in the river.
2: We're all born into this river without knowing how to swim, and eventually we learn how to keep the water under our chins.

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1: 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He wants to.
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0: 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I'm born for that. This is. 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That look like craps.
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1: Yo, I just came from outside. 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We can sell weight. But this Jay-Z nigga, he got this shit locked down.
2: Oh, Jay-Z who, the rapper?
1: Yeah.
2: The In My Lifetime nigga? Selling the fuck out. 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Get the fuck out. 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
3: Come on, let's do it again.
2: Fuck, we're doing what I got to do. 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
3: Yo, get this shit, man. 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

0: Two chain, fucking right. 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
1: Element in the galaxy boils down to one.
2: You say, what is the one?
1: The funk is on Space.

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0: Welcome back. We're here on Bad Boy Television, and I'm Trevin Jones, and I've been conversing with the Mad Rapper. And quite frankly, he's very mad. We're going to try to find out why. So we'll take some questions at this point from our studio audience. Yes, ma'am. Please stand and state your name and where you're from.
1: Hi, my name is Shay, and I'm from New Rochelle. And I just don't understand why you so mad.
2: Yeah.
1: Like, what are you so mad about?
2: You want to know why? First of all, you can't be asking me no question. You know what I'm saying? Who the fuck is you? You know what I'm saying? You
3: Mr.
2: can't
3: Rapper,
2: be asking
3: Mr.
2: me no
3: Rapper.
2: Question. I'm going to tell you why I'm mad. You know what I'm saying? These niggas is making $500,000 videos. You know what I'm saying? They driving around in hot cars. You know what I'm saying? They got bitches. They got all that shit. You know what I'm saying? I'm still living with my moms. You know what I'm saying? That's my word. You know what I'm saying? I'm making records. I ain't made no money yet. This is my fourth album, yo. I ain't made a dime yet. This nigga made one album. He making Wild Records. That Ready to Die shit, it was alright. You know what I'm saying? That shit was alright. It was cool. But my shit is more John Blaze than that. I got John Blaze shit. And they not recognizing. They not saying I recognize. And fuck is that? Who is you to be asking me questions?
4: I got to talk. I got to tell what I feel. I got to talk about my life as I see it.

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1: Never coming down to Earth. You are in space.

Often my delirium is so strong that I can't dance to the music or walk the line between my drums and everyone else's. Attempting to shoot down the sun with a slingshot and bad aim got me missing the point and losing my religion hand to hand. Shit. So I rock the cradle with minstrel speak, buck my eyes and show my teeth when the lights come on. Cause no matter what the deal, I want my money up front, preferably in small bills, cause fat knots draw honeys like horseflies to the dung pile by the fence. At first it was a game, smoking weed and drinking to see who dropped first, but as the world knows, crazy crew usually ends up making playtime serious. Nowadays, skills don't pay big bills. Better to go get a gimmick and cook a top dollar video over the fire. Yeah, Sambo done left vaudeville, y'all. Sucker time, succotash for the consumer, aka niggas with no leaders to listen to, lovers with no one to make love to, dreamers with no place to sleep, countries with no choice but to rely on young Miss United States and her fast ass, policewoman of the first, second, and third worlds. See, we simply request our oil ahead of schedule, but we just might drop some scuds on your ass too. We don't give a fuck long as we got the biggest gats on the planet. Take a so-called civilized photocopy and scan it, cause we've been blowing other people's shit up since before it was a trend. And now there ain't no such thing as nationalism. Now niggas can ride on top of the bus if they damn well please. And brothers instead get Greek and snatch women's clothes off like frisky drunk-ass DTs under summer sun. Belly flopping in the waters are more primitive ways, cause dirty sex on video pays these days, and niggas got a way of making slow money fast. Writing checks they ass can't cash, like mystical pro-black rhetoric, not paying the rent. And you know come 2000, internet hell gonna catch the chills and repent, so save as much as you can on driving hard, cause you gonna need this information down the road, bruh. Standing freshly dipped and intricately spoken, he approached, perched like a monster, and the world cried.

Sometimes I rhyme slow, sometimes I rhyme quick, quick, quick, quick. Sometimes I rhyme slow, sometimes I rhyme quick, quick.

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0: 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It was a 9-to-5 for me, you know. It was like a hobby to me. I was the gunman, I was the dancer, entertainer, you know what I mean? I did it all. Like I said, I had a death wish. I don't rob anybody.
1: Hey, yo, hold on, motherfucker.

0: Now, like I was saying,
1: I used to go into motherfucking Bombers Club on Compton with slacks and shoes on, with the tech none on. Just, you know what I'm saying? Just scoping out for a bit.
2: Yeah, psych used to have the tech with the good pants.
1: No, it was just hungry like that. Too tired of shooting the air because I can't get my.

0: You're deep in space. 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
1: Yes. I like the rhymes.
2: All of us are born with the miraculous ability to determine the direction from which sounds approaches.
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4: People get shook up, you know, when I'm introduced as God.

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0: Good.
1: No, you're not, man.
2: But in order to run the proper procedure, we're going to need some type of deductible to even start the process.
1: What am I supposed to tell my mom then, man? I'm supposed to just let her die?
2: Listen here, Mr. Hobson. I hate to be the bearer of bad news, but I don't make the rules. I'm so sorry.
1: Man, but...

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1: All the spaceship around me, space cadet.
0: Space News.
2: We ain't never coming down to Earth. 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

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Rhymes more fresher than a virgin in a refrigerator. 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
3: Yeah. Six God Blah Boy. Six God Blah Boy.
1: Why?
3: Six God Blah Boy. Six God Blah Boy.

long, I kill him, kill him. Tell you my deepest thoughts, I reveal them. If you're running, I lose at the tips, I reseal them. I love you, you love me. Ain't no puzzle in my boot, no two. So you know I got you covered every time I hit you, girl. It feels like no other. I had to take a deep breath and reminisce. Heaven must be like this. You the only one that I could ever kill for. I gotta get more. You the only one that I could ever live for. Yeah, push you out the door. You the only one that I could ever kill for. I gotta get more. You the only one that I could ever live for. You are dope. I sit alone in my four-corner room playing Dreamcast. Hit you up inside a stained glass. It's not your face or your soft ass. It's the way you make me feel, and that's way real. A lot of fools talk about you, but they don't even know. They ain't hitting you, they hitting your camp for pretending. She smokes suckers out, they pull their duckets out, but she ain't have what you work. Dig what I'm talking about? I met you at my Uncle Rick James' house. He told me that you turned me out. And ever since that first hit, I can't get you up out my mouth. When I do a press conference, you right with me. When I'm on stage, you right with me. I'll be there for you, cause you be there for me. I really care for you. On the real, baby girl, I hope you really care for me. You the only one that I could ever care for. Cause you are a dope. You the only one that I could ever live for. I gotta get more. You the only one that I could ever kill for. It's you I adore. I love you. You the only one that I could ever live for. It's you I adore. I carefully flip back the sheets and put you in the middle, like bread to me. And grab the heat and put it right to your lips and blaze you up. Nah, nigga, really feeling your shit. I'm sitting in my seat and try to put a rhyme to this beat. But like a nut, when I'm through with you, I gotta go eat. Fall asleep, wake up in the morning and you're still next to me. I'm in ecstasy, and your aroma stuck on D like sex to me. Pretty baby, my wife think I'm crazy. Cause I wake up in the middle of the night to go hit you, baby. In the garage, right on the side of the Mercedes. We glide, slide, bumping that Snoop Dogg latest. I'm really glad to say this. Mary Jane, that seems so plain. Sunshine, that's your new thing. Cause you do things. You the only one that I could ever kill for. I gotta get more. You the only one that I could ever live for. Yes, you are dope. You the only one that I could ever kill for. I love you. I gotta get more. You the only one that I could ever live for. It's true, but you are dope. You are dope, love you. Yes, you are dope, sunshine. I love you, baby. I really love you. You are dope.

0: I mean, I really love you.
1: I love you.
0: She want from the bottom of my motherfucking lungs.
1: She want dope.
0: You know, you the only one that I could ever kill for.
1: Ever kill for.
0: I gotta get more.
1: Gotta get more.
0: You the only one that I could ever live for.
1: Ever love you.
0: It's true, what you are, dope.
1: You are
0: dope. You the only one that I could ever care for.
1: I love you.
0: I gotta get more. You the only one that I could ever kill for.
1: Ever kill for.
0: It's you, I adore
1: you. I adore
0: you. I adore you. Yes, I do.
1: I
0: will kill for you.
1: I will kill for you.
0: I will die for you.
1: I will die for you.
0: Because you know I live for you.
1: I live for you. Live for you.
0: Sunshine.

0: my girl. 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
1: It's you I do.
0: I don't know where your lips been.
1: It's you I do. You the only one that I could ever kill for. It's you I do.
0: Yeah, you the only one that I could ever kill for. I gotta keep more.
1: I love you.
0: You the only one that I could ever live for. It's you I do. You the only one that I could ever live for.

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1: you?
2: Chill,
1: Molly. 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Yo, put that down, B. Yo, I don't know you, sir. I know you, sir.
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1: Yo, why?

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1: The Big Bang is right here. 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

0: I'm the man still. 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
0: Swear to God, my death of fear just keep on shrinking. 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Me and my dog was on a mission like we Kellen Keenan. Early 2000s, Detroit might as well been in hell with demons. Wondering when I started losing it, then losing grit. 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You either drown or canoe through it. Voices in my head till I'm used to it. 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I know in life you either blow it or blew it. And at the end of life, it's gonna feel like you flew through it. I just hope I did not cut the voices in my head.
2: This the year of the blacksmith. Talib Kweli, K1.

0: This is Charlie Wilson, a.k.a. Uncle Charlie. I was diagnosed with prostate cancer 2008.
1: What's up?
0: Still fighting.
1: This is Greg
0: Porn. I'm a winner, not a loser.
1: And I beat kidney
0: cancer. I'm going to win the battle. That's
1: true
0: right.
1: Story.
0: I'm cancer free.
2: My name's Bernadette, and I beat stage one.
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2: Breast cancer.
3: I've been through nine surgeries in 3 years. Fuck you, cancer.
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6: I was diagnosed with 27 years old. I was diagnosed with a malignant brain tumor 3 years ago.
7: Hi, this is Kathy Phillips.
8: I'm pretty pissed off about it.
9: Chemotherapy and then radiation. This has been the battle for my life.
8: I'm ready to kick your ass.
9: It's really fucking cancer.
8: It's time for you to get the fuck out.
10: Hey, my name is Charles Porter. I had stage 4 Hodgkin's lymphoma. I went through a year of strenuous chemo. Then I had a bone marrow transplant where they gave me salvage chemo and 5 days, twice a day, full body radiation to basically bring my immune system down to nothing. And so literally died to stay alive. Come April, I'll be in at my 3rd year in remission, and it was a team effort. All the friends and family I had came together and had to keep that mental strong, but we got through it. Some fallen soldiers went as I fought, but they'll always be heroes. Peace!

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do, you know what I mean? And MySpace, doing it big right here, you know what I'm saying? Shout out to Wu-Tang, shout out to everybody out of the camp, you know what I'm saying? Clinton, and all y'all peoples out there. I got love for all my people, and I'm out of here, man. This is Volume 1, I see y'all on Volume 2. Peace and love.

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0: What's the cadet motto at West Point? 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I was the CIA director. 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
1: For the spaceship, now I'm a space cadet. 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
0: yeah, let's go.
1: Go.
0: Let's go.
1: Pull
0: let's go.
1: It out. Let's go.
0: All right. Yeah. But I got him.
1: This is crazy. Why'd you just throw it out of the car? This is so stupid. What are you doing? Why are we even out here? Why are we out here? What's going on? This is retarded, yo. This is crazy. Never again. 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

If Pyros and Crips all got along, they probably gun me down by the end of the song. 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

0: this human sacrifice.
1: 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Sharp sticks, buck naked. 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One time's crooked and shit. 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

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If I'm mashing all of my skeletons, would you jump in the sea? Would you say my intelligence now is great relief? And it's safe to say that our next generation maybe can sleep with dreams of being a lawyer, doctor, instead of boy with a chopper. They hold the codice like a hostage, kill them all if they gossip. The children of the corn, saving their lives and the option of living a lie. Drive their body with toxins, constantly drinking and drive. Hit the powder, then watch this flame that arrive in his eye. Listen, count with the concept is aiming, they bang in the slide. Out that bitch with deposit, a price on his head. 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
1: what
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0: man.
1: Are we doing here, dog?
0: Open the window. Open the
1: fucking liquor store, dog. 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
0: Hold on, wake this motherfucker up, man.
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0: Get up, man. 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
1: Yo, what the fuck are we doing here, dog?
0: 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They front like they down with the culture. These motherfuckers don't do nothing for the people.
1: Yo, Tech, you know we're at the VMAs, dog.

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1: Space. Space. Space. Space.

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1: For the spaceship, now I'm a space cadet.

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0: the real pimp, gangsta hustler. 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Is it him or is it Dukes over there? Real recognizes real, so yo, no one cares. 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I've seen the beatdowns, the gunfights, plus the paddy wagon. 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Switch it up to a suit and tie, lady says too cute to lie.
1: Forget about
0: and none of my girls wanna talk to you. 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The party's crowded and everyone is showing love. What's up? What's the deal? How's things? 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
1: up.
0: The smooth dude that moves through with the utmost precision. 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
0: Lots of ladies wanna check me out, and lots of haters wanna X me out. 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
1: 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Space. Space. Space. Space. Space. Space. Space. Space. Space. Space. Space. Space. Space. Space. Space. Space. Space. Space. Space. Space. Space. Space. Space. Space. Space. Space. Space. Space. Space. Space. Space. Space. Space. Space. Space. Space. Space. Space. Space. Space. Space. Space. Space. Space. Space. Space. Space. Space. Space. Space. Space. Space. Space. Space. Space. Space. Space. Space. Space. Space. 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Space. Space. Space. Space. Space. Space. Space. Space. Space. Space. Space. Space. Space. Space. Space. Space. Space. Space. Space. Space. Space. Space. Space. Space. Space. Space. Space. Space. Space. Space. Space. Space. Space. Space. Space. Space. Space. Space. Space. Space. Space. Space. Space. Space. Space. Space. Space. Space. Space. Space. Space. Space. Space. Space. Space. Space. Space.

0: I want to do it because it's fun. 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
1: So did you know that you could perhaps kill somebody?
0: Yes, but I wanted to do hood rat stuff with my friend.

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1: Every element in the galaxy boils down to one.
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sexy people.

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I put that shit on the dapper dumb. Exclusive shit only like compass come. Lennon and Jim Kennedy bring the whole city out. I drip at Madison. Drunk across the bridge, go to New Jersey City, yeah. I'm chillin' in Patterson.